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1: ...31 minutes of pure Mozart bliss coming up. We're going to listen to his Piano Concerto No. 20. Yannick Nassé-Zagan leads the Chamber Orchestra of Europe. Song Jin Cho is on piano.

And now you know why Song Jin-cho was the winner of the 2015 International Chopin Piano Competition, the first for anybody from South Korea. That was Mozart's Piano Concerto No. 20, the Chamber Orchestra of Europe, Yannick Nassé-Sagan accompanying him here on CPR Classical. And don't forget that you can find the playlist for everything that I've played today by visiting cprclassical.org. And maybe while you're there, subscribe to the newsletter.

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0: Here is the only known chamber music work by Brazil's most celebrated opera composer, Antonio Carlos Gomes. This is called Sonata for Strings, also known as The Wooden Donkey. Let's listen to the first movement by the English Chamber Orchestra with Neil Thompson conducting, here on CPR Classical.

the Sonata for Strings by Brazilian composer Antonio Carlos Gomes, the English Chamber Orchestra with maestro Neil Thompson. And this piece is subtitled The Wooden Donkey, and I know that's a strange name, right? It comes from a bizarre dream that Gomes had where he imagined himself traveling to heaven on a wooden toy donkey. There you have it. I'm Mario Rivas. Thank you for spending your Sunday with me. I've got a Charlie chat coming up in about 2 minutes, but I'm going to leave you with a little bit of music from Georges Bizet's Carmen. Chen Yi plays the violin, Lars Hannibal the guitar, here on CPR Classical.

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5: Here's tonight's Charlie Chat on CPR Classical. 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
6: Ravel wrote two piano concertos more or less at the same time. One was the so-called left-hand concerto for an Austrian pianist who had lost his right arm in World War I. The other was a concerto for two hands. And there was a deadline. "The time is flying," Ravel said. "I have only 2.5 months left to finish this concerto. It's terrifying to think about. I sleep no more than 6 hours, and usually less than that." Ravel had just returned to Paris from a concert tour of the United States and Canada. He was amazed, he said, at the magnificent cities and enchanting country, but he hated the food. So this G major concerto for two hands that was supposed to be for another American tour never materialized. Maybe because of the food, I don't know. But the work was introduced in Paris in 1932. Ravel conducted. The pianist was Marguerite Long. And Ravel said the second movement of this had been written 2 bars at a time, with frequent recourse to Mozart's clarinet quintet. He described it as a concerto in the strict sense, written in the spirit of Mozart and Saint-Saëns. "I believe that a concerto can be gay and brilliant, and that there's no necessity for it to aim at profundity or big dramatic effects. It's been said that the concertos of some great classical composers were written not for, but against the piano, and I think this criticism is justified." Ravel admitted that the work includes elements borrowed from jazz, he says, "but only in moderation."
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0: 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Classical music is very important to me. It's uplifting, timeless, it's beautiful. I could go on. It's everything that's right and good in the world.
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I'm Caban Thomas. Truly, thank you so much for spending a bit of your morning with classical music and with me. Truly, this is a blessing. Today's invocation is a poem called Those Places by Kay Ryan, an American poet born in California in 1945, known for her short, spare, and deceptively simple verses that open into wide landscapes of thought. Case in point, Those Places. Here we go. They are not imaginary, but accessible only intermittently, seasonal, shall we say, in the way of the exquisite high parts of Yosemite, which, having visited, you cannot wish inhabited more easily. Those Places by Kay Ryan, here for you on CPR Classical. Love you, shipmate. Let us cherish this beautiful Monday.

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Ooh, Christina Blaumene spinning some beauty with that gorgeous piece that you just heard, Longing, the Longing Movement from Dobrinka Tabakova's Cello Concerto here on CPR Classical. Before that, you heard the slow motion gorgeousness of the Adagio Religioso from Mendelssohn's Symphony No. 2 with Yannick Nezet-Séguin and the Chamber Orchestra of Europe, being all cozy for you here at 6:18 on CPR Classical. And as that coffee and as that breakfast does its magic on you, let's listen to the Andante Moderato movement of the Symphony No. 4 of Johannes Brahms, performed by the Leipzig Gewandhaus Orchestra for you on CPR Classical.

0: Oh my, that was just like the heart catching its breath. You just heard the Andante Moderato second movement of Johannes Brahms' Symphony No. 4 with the Leipzig Gewandhaus Orchestra and Maestro Herbert Blomstadt at 6:30 and change here on CPR Classical. And after a quick break, I have some Chopin for you that will help you rise and shine and feel great while doing so. 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

0: Oh, Nelly, good morning, my friend. Your ear canals just enjoyed the Israeli Melodies by Julius Caius, performed by the Chicago String Ensemble at 6:46 on CPRC.
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What a great band. You just heard the finale of Antonin Dvorak's piano quintet with the Takacs Quartet plus one Marc-Andre Hamelin at the keys at 6:54, if you please, on this fine Monday morning here on CPRC. Can you feel it? It is going to be a beautiful day. Heck yes, it is. Say aye, matey. Aye, matey. Coming up, Mr. Mozart himself is in agreement, by the way, as we sail into his Marriage of Figaro Overture with the Academy of St. Martin in the Fields, Neville Mariner, ship's captain, taking us right over the Rubicon and into the 7 o'clock hour. And there, a masquerade awaits us, music of Cacciatorian. So grab your Commedia dell'arte mask and limber up, as we've got all the morning inspiration you need right here on CPR Classical. See you in 5.

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4: 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Your generosity strengthens CPR.

Man, I love that piece. The Waltz and Mazurka from The Masquerade, music of Avraham Khachaturian, played by the Bolshoi Symphony Orchestra. Perfect setup for our story time here at 7:07 and change on CPRC. I want you to picture this. It's Vienna. It's what? 8 years after our Declaration of Independence. Mozart's running around. He's 28. He's clever. He's restless. But he's broke, but he's brilliant, right? He's writing faster than the ink can dry. Total, you know, what do you call it? Artisan. He's just pumping these things out. He's his own boss now. He's renting halls. He's teaching students, trying to keep dinner on the table. Yeah. This year alone, 1784, he cranked out 6 piano concertos, each one like a letter to the world that said, hey, I'm here. Hire me. One of them stands out. It's gentle and full of courage. It's the second movement of a piece. It's marked Andante. It floats between light and dark, with winds and the piano trading sighs like old friends. It's calm on the surface, but underneath you got a lot going on there. We're going to hear it right now. The Andante movement from the Piano Concerto No. 18 in B-flat major. Music of Mozart with Martha Argerich at the keys, joined by the German Radio Symphony Orchestra here on CPR Classical. Enjoy.

Oh, yum. Martha Argerich at the keys, performing the Andante second movement of the Piano Concerto No. 18 in B-flat major by Wolfgang Amadeus Mozart. Here at 7:19 on CPR Classical, 11 minutes from our classical mystery quiz, of which I seek music that climbs where mountains rise and eagles nest beneath clear skies. I'm looking for a location. Where might that be? We'll find out in 11 minutes right here on CPRC.

0: Oh, so yummy. Have you ever had peanut butter on a hamburger? You know, well, you just had it with this smoosh I gave you, and that's yummy, was it not? You just rode from Handel's Suite from Water Music to Clara Schumann's Andante Molto from her Three Romances, performed by oboist Gabriel Pidoux. Here at 729 on CPR Classical. And in just a minute, our classical mystery quiz where I'm chasing a Colorado town where eagles fly and notes ascend and symphonies and jets soar without end. Where dat? Gird your loins and find out.
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0: Hello there, my musical sleuths. 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I have three Rocky Mountain-sized clues for you, and you're going to tell me who, what, where, when, or why I'm talking about them and snag the I Know My Musical Stuff bragging rights for the day. Ready to go? Rock and roll. Today, I am looking for a place. Clue number one. Music climbs where mountains rise, echoes ring beneath clear skies. That's clue number one. Clue number two. I'm home to air so crisp, you could practically hear the altitude. Composers and

an absolutely fantastic piece by Ricardo Isnaola, one of the Colorado Gemstones, taught at Denver University for decades, if I remember correctly, performing our mystery music for our mystery location here on the Classical Mystery Quiz. Let's go over those clues again. Clue number one, music climbs where mountains rise, echoes ring beneath clear skies. Clue number two, I'm home to air so crisp you could practically hear the altitude. Composers and cadets come here chasing dreams and end up finding destiny. And clue number three, from grand peaks to God's gardens, I

hosted music festivals and Olympians, all tuned to the same thin air. If you sussed that our classical mystery quiz subject was the city of Colorado Springs, you'd be absolutely correct. Ding, ding, ding, ding, ding. Did you know that Colorado Springs was once a favorite stop for touring orchestras escaping the summer heat? Proof that great music really does thrive in thin air. And if you guessed the piece that I played for you was Colorado Trail by our friend Ubiquitous Anonymous, you'd have that absolutely correct. Double dingo for you. Ding, ding, ding, ding. Dong. Thank you so much for playing our classical mystery quiz here on CPRC. Join me tomorrow, same Springs time, same Colorado channel. 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
0: Steven Kutcher's coming to Colorado to celebrate his favorite critter, the tarantula. 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
3: In the mid-1800s, Colorado's growing population was hungry. Meat eaters typically ate animals that came up from Texas on hoof, somewhat worse for the wear. John Iliffe had a million-dollar idea. Buy exhausted cattle, then fatten them up on his ranch in northeast Colorado. Mining towns, railroad workers, and the government all bought Iliffe's beef and made him a very rich man. When John Iliffe died, his wife Elizabeth took on the business, then sold it and became one of the wealthiest women in Colorado. Years later, she remarried, and as the new wife of a Methodist bishop, she thought Colorado's growing population was still hungry, in their souls. She donated a healthy sum to fund a seminary, the Iliffe School of Theology, named for her first husband, the one many folks still called the Cattle King of Colorado.
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My friend, you just had some elegance given to you. Arcangelo Corelli's Concerto Grosso No. 7, performed by the Philharmonia Baroque Orchestra here at 756 on CPR Classical. And we have one more before 8 o'clock here on this Monday. And you know what this means, right? It is time to crank it. Time to shake off those Sunday scaries. Smash. Did you hear the smash? Ah, those Monday blues, and turn every listener from Durango to Sterling into one big unified band of Power Rangers. Heck yes. Today, we are cranking it up to the music of Leonard Bernstein and his Mambo from West Side Story. 2 minutes of pure rhythmic mayhem performed by the Simon Bolivar Youth Orchestra of Venezuela. Gustavo Dudamel in charge of the band. This one is espresso for your ears. So I say, crank up the volume, crank out your CPR flag, fly it high, and let's unleash in 3, 2, 1, crank it.

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I'm Cabe and Thomas. Truly, thank you so much for spending a bit of your morning with classical music and with me. Truly, this is a blessing. Today's invocation is a poem called Those Places by Kay Ryan, an American poet born in California in 1945, known for her short, spare, and deceptively simple verses that open into wide landscapes of thought. Case in point, Those Places. Here we go. They are not imaginary, but accessible only intermittently. Seasonal, shall we say, in the way of the exquisite high parts of Yosemite, which, having visited, you cannot wish inhabited more easily. Those Places by Kay Ryan, here for you on CPR Classical. Love you, shipmate. Let us cherish this beautiful

Was that not just heavenly? My God! Countertenor Philippe Jaroussky showing us how fragile power can be. Singing the countertenor in Reynaldo Hahn's Two Clarice. Wow! And before that, pianist Leon Fleischer just blew my mind performing Ned Roem's Barcarolle No. 1 here at 8:10 a.m. on CPR Classical. Wow, wow, wow. That was amazing. Now, you do have to forgive me for letting a little Detroit sneak in, but if you've ever watched The Simpsons, you might remember the bit where Homer is giving Ned Flanders the silent treatment because he makes him crazy, right? But suddenly, you know, Homer's at his house and he hears this heavenly voice singing Ave Maria. And it's just so beautiful. And Homer has to know who's singing. So he kind of floats out of his house and floats over to Ned Flanders' house. And he looks in the window and Ned Flanders is singing the countertenor role. It was an amazing. It was an amazing bit, but I digress, but it was really awesome. Anyway, we're less than 20 minutes from our healing moment of Zen. Please call a friend and join us for the healing moment of Zen to help get us there. The third movement of the Cello Concerto in A Major of Carl Philipp Emanuel Bach with Stephen Isserles at the cello here on CPR Classical.

Ooh-wee, a double espresso of smush of Carl Philipp Emanuel Bach. First, you heard his Allegro from his cello concerto with Stephen Isserles and the German Chamber Philharmonic of Bremen, all whipped and bright, followed by the Allegro from his keyboard concerto with Michael Riescher and the Berlin Baroque Soloists. Same caffeine, different cup, all foamy and frothy. Port straight into your ear canals here at 822 on CPRC. Less than 8 minutes from today's healing moment of Zen. But first, let's climb Rossini's Silken Ladder Overture. Next, you're on CPR Classical.

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5: 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Close your eyes if you can do that. If you're in traffic, just unclench your jaw and try to relax. You've already done enough today just by showing up. Let's take a big, deep, healing breath right now. Here we go. And release. As you breathe in peace and calm and tranquility and love. And as you breathe out intolerance and hatred and fear and anxiety. Let those bricks go. Let them dissolve right in front of you. Let this music remind you that you are safe. You are surrounded by love and peace and grace in mind, body, and spirit. Enjoy this music.

take one more deep healing breath with me right now. Here we go. And I pray you carry this calm with you throughout your day, like a soft echo in your chest. And if tension tries to sneak back in, remember this. It is your breath, and it is this beautiful music here on CPR Classical that are both right here for you, steady, patient, and ready to always take you back home. Peace be with you, my friend.

0: 14 minutes of what might be the most romantic music Franz Schubert ever gave us. The Adagio from a string quintet in C major, performed by violinist Janine Janssen and friends. Such a stunning, tender stretch of sound here at 8:53 on CPRC.
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0: Taking us over the standard into the 9 o'clock hour in Colorado's spotlight, we have the Waltz number 2 from Shostakovich Jazz Suite number 2, with Daniel Hope playing lead violin and conducting the Zurich Chamber Orchestra. And when we get to Colorado Spotlight, you might as well buckle up because we're giving some serious love to silver medalist from the Van Cliburn competition in 2017, pianist Kenny Broberg, and the fantastic Boulder Philharmonic. They all take center stage, fun for the whole family. Enjoy Mr. Shostakovich, and we'll see you back here in about 5 minutes on CPR Classical.

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4: Morning, friend. Welcome to The Spot here on CPRC. I'm Caban Thomas. Here's Melanie Boni's Suite in the Form of Waltzes, performed by the Bucharest Orchestra, right here for you on The Spot. Let's go.

What a lovely work. Suite in the Form of Waltzes by French Romantic composer Melanie Boni. You know, she also went by Mel Boni because of the, you know, of course, sexism that was happening back in those days. Performed by the Bucharest Orchestra here on the spot. Here's Kenny Broberg performing Schubert's Impromptu in G-flat major, Opus 90, performed in our very own CPR Performance Studio back in 2018. Mixed with precision by audio engineer Martin Skavich for you here on the spot.

Oh my goodness, the evenness of the sound, the beautiful playing, my goodness. Kenny Broberg, silver medalist of the 2017 Van Cliburn International Piano Competition, squeezing all the love out of that gorgeous impromptu in G-flat major by Franz Schubert, exclusively to your ear canals from our 2018 CPR Performance Studio session, mixed with precision by audio engineer Martin Skavich, right here for you on the spot. You know, I first heard Kenny Broberg via music director Michael Sachs. He had him performing with his Strings Music Festival Orchestra over there in Steamboat Springs. And honestly, when Michael Sachs leans into a pianist, you lean in too. He's a fantastic performer. That is faux show. And batting cleanup here on the spot, the Boulder Philharmonic under music director Michael Butterman, a post he's held since the 2006-2007 season. We're going to hear them perform the heck out of the finale movement of the Symphony No. 2, The Little Russian, by Pyotr Ilyich Tchaikovsky from a 2016 performance at that beautiful Mackey Auditorium in Boulder. Live for you here on the spot. Rock and roll.

There you have it. The Boulder Philharmonic performing the finale of the Symphony No. 2, the Little Russian Symphony by Tchaikovsky from 2016 performance over at Mackey Auditorium in Boulder. I'll be back tomorrow at 9 a.m. for more Colorado Spotlight. Until then, behave yourself and keep it classy, Colorado, and rock on.

0: Sugar beets once filled the fields of northern Colorado. On Sundays, workers took a break and played baseball. The Sugar Beet League sprouted in the 1920s with mainly Hispanic and Mexican-American rosters, at a time when racial discrimination shut players out of many organized teams. Over time, the Sugar Beet League became more integrated and added players from different communities. The Greeley Grays, the Alt Tigers, the Brighton Rams, they played on makeshift diamonds near sugar beet fields, loading sites, and sugar factories. The Boulder Optimists, the Denver Pharaohs, the Erie Stardust Club. After World War II, some found more permanent homes, like the Fort Collins Legionnaires, who played at City Park for more than 20 years. It became more than a game for the players and their families, who gathered to root for the home team and grow lasting community pride.
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Wasn't that fun? Anna Sophie Mutter with the Royal Tango. Percy Grainger's Mary King springing straight into Beethoven's Allegro for his mechanical clock, a courtly jig colliding with clockwork precision. The Royal Northern College of Music Wind Orchestra meeting Anna Sophie Mutter right here at 9:40 and change on CPR Classical. Less than 20 minutes from the wonderful Carla Walker and her midday show. Taking us there, we have Handel's Concerto Grosso No. 6 in G minor, with the Accademia Byzantia making the joyful noise for you. And that's all the good trouble I can cause for you today, my friend. I wish you a beautiful Monday. Inshallah, we will meet again Tuesday morning. Love you, shipmate. Enjoy the Handel. Enjoy Carla's show. And let's rock on right here on CPR Classical.

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0: Dance of the Maidens, that's from the Polovetsian Dances, from Alexander Borodin's Prince Igor. Here on CPR Classical, and good Monday morning. Matt Wiesner filling in today for Monique Brooks-Roberts. 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
0: Next this morning, it's music by J.S. Bach, one of his Brandenburg Concertos from Jeanette Sorel and the group Apollo's Fire. Bach's Brandenburg Concerto No. 5 here on Colorado Public Radio.

0: A very good 20 minutes with Johann Sebastian Bach, his Brandenburg Concerto No. 5 from Jeanette Sorel and the group Apollo's Fire here on CPR Classical. Matt Wiesner filling in today for Monique Brooks-Roberts, and we do have the music room coming up here in just a few minutes. Our theme today in the music room is autumn.
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1: And every weekday around this time, we explore classical music here in the Music Room with a different daily theme tying the music together. Today, that theme is autumn. Hello, I'm Matt Wiesner, filling in for Monique Brooks-Roberts, and we're going to start here with music by Antonio Vivaldi from his set of four concertos, The Four Seasons. We'll hear the Autumn Concerto. Now, each of the Four Seasons concertos is accompanied by an Italian sonnet, 14 lines. We think probably written by Vivaldi himself. For the Autumn Concerto, this sonnet depicts a harvest celebration, a drunken slumber, and a dawn hunt. We'll hear Autumn from Vivaldi's Four Seasons after we hear this sonnet read by actor Patrick Stewart here on the Music Room. And our theme today, autumn.
2: Autumn. The peasants celebrate with song and dance the joy of gathering a bountiful harvest, and with generous draughts of Bacchus' cup, their joy finishes in slumber. Song and dance are done. The gentle, pleasant air and the season invite one and all to the delights of sweetest sleep. At first light, the huntsman sets out with horns, guns, and dogs, putting his prey to flight and following its tracks. Terrified and exhausted by the great clamor of guns and dogs, wounded and afraid, the prey tries to flee, but is caught and dies.

Autumn from Vivaldi's Four Seasons here on CPR Classical, kicking off our autumn-themed edition of the Music Room today. Again, hello. I'm Matt Wiesner, and welcome in, filling in today for Monique Brooks-Roberts. And we're going to continue with this autumn theme with music by an American composer and conductor. She began her career as a concert pianist, but then became a student at the New England Conservatory, turned to composition at that point. Her name, Peggy Stewart Coolidge. From her, New England Autumn, here's Country Fair on CPR Classical and the Music Room.

Autumn in the music room today here on CPR Classical, and that is Max Richter's Autumn Music 2 from his Songs from Before. Angèle Dubois and La Pietà here on CPR Classical. Matt Wiesner filling in for Monique Brooks-Roberts. She will be back in tomorrow with another music room lined up 10:30 tomorrow morning, and the theme tomorrow, Pieces and Parts.

0: The Sunken Cathedral. 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
0: It's CPR Classical and music by jazz trumpeter and composer Terrence Blanchard, from the score he wrote for Spike Lee's Netflix war drama, The Five Bloods. 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

Finding the Gold from Spike Lee's To Five Bloods. That's music by Terrence Blanchard here on CPR Classical. I want to say a thank you to everyone who came out Saturday night to Betcher Concert Hall downtown Denver for Latin Beats when CPR Classical joined the Mexican Cultural Center and the Colorado Symphony for the Latino Music Event of the Year in Denver. And if you missed this 10th annual Latin Beats this year, make a note, mental note, also put it on your calendar as a reminder for next September. Great way to kick off Hispanic Heritage Month in our community. Next this morning here on CPR Classical, music by Josef Haydn. Here's cellist Truls Merk and the Norwegian Chamber Orchestra. This is Haydn's Cello Concerto No. 2 on CPR Classical.

0: That's music by Joseph Haydn, his Cello Concerto No. 2 from the Norwegian Chamber Orchestra, and cellist Truls Merk.
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0: A symphony in C by a Swedish composer from the time of Mozart, Joseph Martin Krauss, Concerto Cologne here on CPR Classical.
1: Hi, I'm Tom from Lakewood. Classical music is very important to me. It's uplifting, timeless, it's beautiful. I could go on. It's everything that's right and good in the world.
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An overture by Alexander Zemlinsky here on CPR Classical with Matt Wiesner filling in this morning for Monique Brooks-Roberts. She will be back tomorrow, and Mozart will be in just a few minutes at noon, a half hour of the music of Mozart, coming up on today's Midday Mozart, including one of his violin concertos. That is up after American composer Frank Ticelli's arrangement of the beautiful folk tune. Love this melody. Shenandoah, and Ticelli said he was deeply inspired by the freedom and the beauty in this melody. And rather than trying to recreate in music a rolling river, he said he focused on its life-affirming energy and timelessness. Here's the Michigan State University Wind Symphony with Frank Ticelli's Shenandoah.

0: I long to hear you, you rolling river. Oh, Shenandoah. That's an arrangement by Frank Tekeli from the Michigan State University Wind Symphony here on Statewide CPR Classical. And Midday Mozart up next.
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0: Matt Wiesner filling in today for Monique Brooks-Roberts. She will be back tomorrow. And today's Midday Mozart, we're going to kick off with music for violin. Mozart was an accomplished violinist. He knew the instrument well. He wrote 5 violin concertos early in his career. He was still a teenager when he wrote these. And today, kicking off Midday Mozart with the violin concerto number 4. Here's violinist Isabel Faust with Il Giardino Armonico, kicking off today's Midday Mozart on CPR Classical.

Midday Mozart on CPR Classical with his Violin Concerto No. 4 from Isabel Faust and Il Giardino Armonico. Matt Wiesner here with you, filling in for Monique Brooks-Roberts. Tchaikovsky said that Mozart was the highest, the culminating point that beauty has attained in the sphere of music. And it's the truth behind that quote that's the reason that we spend this time with the music of Mozart every weekday at noon, a half hour, here on Midday Mozart. And we'll continue today with duo pianists Marta Argerich and Stephen Kovacevich. Here is an Andante and Variations on Midday Mozart.

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0: Matt Wiesner filling in for Monique Brooks-Roberts today, and we're going to get into ballet music from an opera next by Giuseppe Verdi. Music from Act 3 from Don Carlo. 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

0: Music by John Williams from Star Wars, The Force Awakens. Violinist Anna Sophie Mutter with Williams leading the Recording Arts Orchestra of Los Angeles here on CPR Classical. Matt Wiesner filling in today for Monique Brooks-Roberts. Looking ahead this afternoon, I've got full performances of complete symphonies by Brahms and Schumann. And in just a few minutes, the Saber Dance from Khachaturian's Gaina.
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The Saber Dance by Aram Khachaturian here on CPR Classical. Next this afternoon, music by Robert Schumann that came out of originally happy circumstances. Schumann had married Clara Wieck. It was a happy time when he wrote his first symphony, and that first was a hit. But lightning did not strike twice. His second symphony, he even admitted, didn't have the same magic, and so he set it aside for several years. Then came back to it, reworked it, finally published it as his fourth symphony. It's in one long movement and today considered a masterwork. Here is Robert Schumann's Symphony No. 4 in D minor. Herbert Finkarian and the Vienna Philharmonic on CPR Classical.

0: Herbert Vidkarian and the Vienna Philharmonic with Robert Schumann's Symphony No. 4 here on CPR Classical. Well, coming up after 2 o'clock, I've got a complete symphony by Robert Schumann's most famous protege. We'll hear the Symphony No. 3 by Johannes Brahms after 2.
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0: Unwind the accumulated stresses of the day with the clarity of Johann Sebastian Bach. I'm Patty Painter Wakefield. Let the day go and the evening begin with 5 o'clock Bach each weekday on CPR Classical. 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

composer Felix Mendelssohn as a young man. He wrote that music when he was 20 years old, his Variations Concertante here on CPR Classical. Coming up in a couple of minutes, music for the Day of Atonement, Yom Kippur, after Pachelbel's Canon here on CPR Classical.

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0: A Colorado violist with music next for the Day of Atonement, the holiest day of the Jewish year, Yom Kippur. It began at sundown yesterday and continues through sundown tonight. Colorado violist Richard O'Neill with the Kol Nidre, music by Max Brook, here on CPR Classical.

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The Apollo Chamber Players, Swing Low, Sweet Chariot. The arrangement of that spiritual by Florence Price here on CPR Classical. With Matt Wiesner filling in today for Monique Brooks-Roberts. And Brahms next, his third symphony, which is his shortest, one of his more melodic, more romantic symphonies. And Brahms was in love when he was working on this symphony. Spending time in a town, the same town as a singer who was championing some of Brahms' most passionate art songs he was writing around that same time. Here is Andras Nelson's and the Boston Symphony Orchestra. This is Brahms Symphony No. 3 on CPR Classical.

0: Brahms on CPR Classical, his Symphony No. 3 from Andras Nelson's and the Boston Symphony Orchestra.
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0: That's an overture by Gioachino Rossini. It's from Cinderella, from Claudio Abbado and the London Symphony Orchestra. Here on CPR Classical, I'm Matt Wiesner. Monique Brooks-Roberts will be back tomorrow, and Patty Painter Wakefield is in next. 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

Arabesque number 1 by Claude Debussy, one of those delightful pieces for your Monday afternoon. I will admit that's one that I just had to learn how to play, so I did that when I was in high school. Pianist from Colorado performing, Katie Mahan on CPR Classical. Good afternoon, I'm Patty Painter Wakefield. Some more French music next, a symphony, which was not as much a format for French composers in the 19th century. Operas, ballets, chamber music, church music, those were the go-tos for French composers. Symphonies were more of a German, Austrian thing. But Ernest Chausson did write a single symphony. This is his symphony in B-flat, the BBC Philharmonic, directed by Jan-Pascal Tortelier on Colorado Public Radio Classical.

0: The BBC Philharmonic, Jean-Pascal Tortelier directing the Symphony in B-flat by Ernest Chausson on CPR Classical. That's the only symphony by that French composer. Chausson had come to music a little later than many composers. Now, he got exposed to music and literature and drawing at a young age. But when it came time to pursue a career, he pursued law first, getting a doctorate and being sworn in at the court, too. But then, rather than practice law, he decided to pursue music. And he was in his 20s by then. Ernest Chausson on CPR Classical. The sweet sadness of Henry Purcell's music from an opera played by a cellist is next on Colorado Public Radio.
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0: Make it part of your Sunday morning respite, 6 to 10. 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

When I Am Laid in Earth. That is Dido's Lament from the opera Dido and Aeneas by Henry Purcell. Cellist Camille Thomas performing the solo with the Brussels Philharmonic on Colorado Public Radio Classical. Hey there, I'm Patty. How is your Monday going? A little cooler today. Fall starts tomorrow officially. Thanks to everyone who came out Saturday night to Latin Beats at Betcher Hall in Denver. CPR Classical joined the Mexican Cultural Center and the Colorado Symphony for the event. You'll find some pictures on Facebook and Instagram. Just look for CPR Classical. This next piece has a similar feel to the last piece. It's the final movement of Tchaikovsky's Sixth Symphony, his Pathétique. The Tannhalle Orchestra Zurich performs on Colorado Public Radio Classical.

0: That finale just dies away very much in the lower depths of the orchestra. That's the finale from Symphony No. 6, The Pathétique by Peter Tchaikovsky, the Tanhalle Orchestra, Zurich on CPR Classical. Voces 8 performs in a moment.
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0: That's a song by an Icelandic band called Sigur Rós. Fljótavík is the song title, and the arrangement is for Voces 8 on CPR Classical. It's from their album Nightfall. We're going to celebrate the wide and rich world of Latin American heritage in classical music in just a few minutes.
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0: Manuel Ponce was a Mexican composer from the first half of the 20th century. He was born at the end of the 19th century. He was friends with guitar virtuoso, Spanish guitar virtuoso, Andres Segovia, and he wrote quite a few works for guitar. This is Manuel Ponce's three popular Mexican songs. David Russell is the guitarist on CPR Classical.

celebrating Hispanic Heritage Month with three popular Mexican songs by Mexican composer Manuel Ponce. Guitarist David Russell on CPR Classical. Colorado conductor Scott O'Neill takes you behind the baton with a story in just a few minutes. After this selection from The Barber of Seville by Gioachino Rossini.

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1: Joseph Haydn was the most celebrated musician of his time. Now, sure, musical connoisseurs, including Haydn himself, proclaimed Mozart to be the greatest. But when everyone from the commoner to the aristocracy voted with their feet and their money, Haydn was unrivaled. So what was it that made Haydn so widely loved? His ability to balance high-minded virtue with common expression. The perfect example of this fusion of folk and metropolitan comes from the final movement of his final symphony, number 104. It begins with a drone bass, and the melody has a simple square character. Which, as it turns out, is a Croatian folk melody, O Jelena. Haydn was born in Rohrau, Austria, a small village in the Austro-Hungarian border region where a large enclave of ethnic Croatians lived. Could this tune be a relic from his childhood? Whatever the case, Haydn takes this simple folk melody and gives it a thorough symphonic makeover. Now, it is possible that this symphony was written before the Croatian folk melody was actually born. We can't be sure. This was 1795, after all, and the melody could have been adopted, set to words, and sung by Croatian peasants and passed down to us today as O Jelena. Either way, this shows that the aristocrats' concert hall isn't so far away from the commoners' work fields, and both were embodied in a single man, Franz Joseph Haydn.
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0: 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I'm Patty. 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

A Concerto for Three Oboes, keeping you moving along this afternoon. That is by Georg Philipp Telemann, the Musica Antiqua Cologne, performing on CPR Classical. 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

The Mephisto Waltz No. 1, or Dance in the Village Inn, by Franz Liszt. The Minnesota Orchestra, directed by Eiji Oe on CPR Classical. A little earlier, pianist Jan Leschetsky with Nocturne No. 5 by Frédéric Chopin. 5 o'clock Bach is in just a few minutes. And this is the finale of Mozart's Jupiter Symphony on Colorado Public Radio Classical.

0: The Berlin Philharmonic with the finale of Symphony No. 41, the Jupiter Symphony by Wolfgang Amadeus Mozart on CPR Classical. Later tonight, Mozart's Prague Symphony is coming up. That'll be at 7 this evening, along with a short story from retired host Charlie Sampson, the Charlie Chat at 7 tonight. It's just before 5 now. 5 o'clock Bach is next.
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0: Today, a concerto for not one, not two, but three keyboards with orchestra. Johann Sebastian Bach's Concerto for Three Keyboards. It's probably his two oldest sons that were involved in performing this. They were both excellent keyboardists, Wilhelm Friedemann and Carl Philipp Emanuel Bach. This is the Hamburg Philharmonic, directed from the piano by Christoph Eschenbach. Pianists Justus Franz and Gerhard Opitz join them on Colorado Public Radio Classical's 5 o'clock Bach.

0: Johann Sebastian Bach's Concerto for Three Keyboards in D Minor on CPR Classical's 5 o'clock Bach. The Hamburg Philharmonic, directed by Christoph Eschenbach, who was also one of the pianists, alongside Justus Franz and Gerhard Opitz. Bach wrote that for three harpsichords, but even 100 years after Bach's death in the mid-1800s, that's how this would have been performed, because the piano had really become the instrument for performances by then. You're with 5 o'clock Bach on CPR Classical. 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

0: Sinfonia No. 2 by Franz Beck, contemporary of Joseph Haydn. That followed the Pia Jesu from Andrew Lloyd Webber's Requiem on listener-supported Colorado Public Radio Classical. Hey there, I'm Patty. How is your Monday going? It's been cooler today. The first official day of fall is tomorrow. Next couple of days, it'll be around 80 along the Front Range with chance of some showers returning midweek. In a moment, music that Benjamin Britten had written as a child, but incorporated into his simple symphony that he wrote when he was around 20 years old. That's next.
1: 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Thank you to Summit Club members Rachel Weston Rowell and Knox Rowell and Joe and Cindy Grubenhoff. 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

0: The Simple Symphony by Benjamin Britten, played here by the English String Orchestra on CPR Classical. Britten was quite precocious musically, and he wrote a lot before he had turned 14. This work he wrote in his 20s while he was in his final year at the Royal College of Music, but he grabbed material from his youth for each of the movements. You're with CPR Classical. The Jewish Day of Atonement, Yom Kippur, concludes tonight. Some music for this holy day is in just a moment.
1: He's been Hollywood's bug wrangler for half a century.
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1: Steven Kutcher's coming to Colorado to celebrate his favorite critter, the tarantula, at 7 on Colorado Matters from CPR News and KRCC.

cellist Zool Bailey and the Philharmonia Orchestra with Kol Nidre by Max Brook on CPR Classical. It's music for Yom Kippur. 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